is a song about the cynical manipulation of large numbers of people. Once that you've decided on a killing,

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0: And brilliant songwriter and amazing bass player. And

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1: Watch out!
2: W-O-O-E-P-E-C-K-E-R.
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